0: Honey, wanna be my little death?
1: So 1, 2, 3, take my hand and come with me, because you look so fine that I really wanna make you mine. I say you look so fine that I really wanna make you mine. 4, 5, 6, come on and get your kicks, now you don't

said, are you gonna be my girl? Take my hand and come with me because you look so fine that I really want to make you mine. I said you look so fine that I really want to make you mine. 4, 5, 6, come on and get your kicks. Now you don't need a

Everybody sees me, I'm pressing my dead easy. Standing in the light field, standing in the light field, waiting for some action, waiting for some action. Oh, but why won't you come over here?

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1: Well, I woke up to the sound of silence. The cars were cutting like knives in a fist fight. And I found you with a bottle of wine, your head in the curtains, and heart like the 4th of

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I blasted off the planet, rock that caused catastrophe, and it matters more because I had it. Now I had, I thought about wreaking havoc on an opposition, kind of shocking, they want a static with precision, I'm automatic, quarterback, I ain't talking second, pack it up,

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been round and it takes its time. But the shack outside the game, you know what I'm talking about. Just let me know if you wanna go to that home out on the range. They got a lot of nice girls.